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10: Your Southwest Florida forecast for this Thursday, another hot and humid day with a chance for some afternoon showers. Today's high near 93. Tonight, partly to mostly cloudy skies, maybe an overnight shower, 77 for your overnight low. And tomorrow through the weekend, partly to mostly cloudy skies and a high near 95.
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11: Your Southwest Florida forecast for this Thursday, another hot and humid day with a chance for some afternoon showers. Today's high near 93. Tonight, partly to mostly cloudy skies, maybe an overnight shower, 77 for your overnight low. And tomorrow through the weekend, partly to mostly cloudy skies and a high near 95.
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10: Your Southwest Florida forecast for this Thursday, another hot and humid day with a chance for some afternoon showers. Today's high near 93. Tonight, partly to mostly cloudy skies, maybe an overnight shower, 77 for your overnight low. And tomorrow through the weekend, partly to mostly cloudy skies and a high near 95.
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9: Your Southwest Florida forecast for this Thursday, another hot and humid day with a chance for some afternoon showers. Today's high near 93. Tonight, partly to mostly cloudy skies, maybe an overnight shower, 77 for your overnight low. And tomorrow through the weekend, partly to mostly cloudy skies and a high near 95.
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11: Southwest Florida is MAGA country. 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Chris Collins is a successful businessman who brought jobs back to America. An America First warrior who was the first member of Congress to endorse President Trump. 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In Congress, Chris Collins voted with President Trump 100% of the time. 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On August 18th, vote for the original Trump conservative, Chris Collins.
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13: Your Southwest Florida forecast for this Thursday, another hot and humid day with a chance for some afternoon showers. Today's high near 93. Tonight, partly to mostly cloudy skies, maybe an overnight shower, 77 for your overnight low. And tomorrow through the weekend, partly to mostly cloudy skies and a high near 95.

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1: Southwest Florida is MAGA country. That's why we need the original Trump conservative, Chris Collins. Chris Collins is a successful businessman who brought jobs back to America, an America First warrior who was the first member of Congress to endorse President Trump, and a conservative leader who will never back down from rhinos and socialist Democrats. In Congress, Chris Collins voted with President Trump 100% of the time. 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Chris Collins will preserve Social Security and defend seniors, protect our tax dollars by eliminating government fraud, and make life more affordable for Southwest Florida families. On August 18th, vote for the original Trump conservative, Chris Collins.
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2: Southwest Florida is MAGA country. 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
2: Southwest Florida is MAGA country. 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On August 18th, vote for the original Trump conservative, Chris Collins.
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